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2: 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Holy Priest. Kashmir. 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

the next 5 minutes, I want everybody to get down. 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Get down.

is lost. The hugs with friends and people that we loved, all these things that we took for granted.